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0: We're out of the Pike County Jail, signal 42 with one male, female passenger, had not had anything to drink and drove the 7th.

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2: UTO at the door. No answer.

Princeton Fire, Medic 4, Princeton Fire, Signal 8, 1244 South Vale Street. Going to be there at River Oaks. 79-year-old female has fallen and hit her head. Vitals are stable. We'll be going to Deaconess Gibson, KSB 373, 1939.

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0: status of 3560. 16. 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Can I get 777 on the award subject? IWI prior told me a case as well.
1: I think you're just confirming case for OWI.
2: 560. Driving, ending mileage of 370.0.

Evansville. 3542. 3542, I have a subject on the line. He says he's possibly related to that Dylan Woodruff subject. If you want to give him a TX, I have him on hold currently. Clear, if you would just get him his number, I'll call him back later. I'm almost at 52's location. 3542.

0: 十分钟。
1: go ahead.
0: This is 1043. I put his information on the CAD card. It's 1043.
1: Thank you.

Attention city and county units. Report of a white four-door SUV traveling high rates of speed southbound 41 from roughly Doug's Auto 700 North. Caller advised had some type of Indiana tag but could not make it out because it was driving so quickly. Again, southbound 41 from about 700 North, white four-door SUV. That's located, make your own case. Dispatch is clear.

0: 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We're going to be 10-8.
1: We're clear.
0: I'll head out to 41 to try and locate that SUV.
1: We're clear.
0: Have you only gotten one call on it?
1: A affirm.

0: There's a white, I think it's a Volvo, that just passed me going up the hill to 100 North. I'm not sure if that's it or not. Did you get any other kind of descriptors?
1: Said it was a Honda or Toyota. He couldn't figure out what make it was. It just blew by him, four doors.
0: Clear, that was probably it. It was doing 63 when it passed me.
1: Clear, 90.

0: choice.
1: I have reports of two suspicious kids riding bicycles last seen at 3892 South State Road 57, heading south towards Somerville.
0: What's suspicious about them?
1: Negative. The caller just said he don't know why they're riding their bicycles on the highway. That's the information I have.
0: Dispatch 2617.
1: 17.
0: Not to my computer, I'm calling.
1: I'm here.

0: Jacksonville 3542. We'll be out at 1433, new address, trying to locate the subject.
1: 542.
0: Evansville 3557, 1028 through Indiana. Tom King 120 in Nora Q Queen O Ocean, Indiana.
1: 3552.

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0: Back to a black 2024 Chevy Colorado, expiring 11/28/2026 to a Kevin and Brittany. Check Kevin Wallace subject and a Brittany Norris subject. Tonality.
2: Forty-one southbound, 100 north. Charles Zebra Edward 511. So black HHR.

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1: Well, it was 10-8. I'm not sure this gentleman knew where he dropped him off at.
0: 3542.
2: Parkler.

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0: Last name Hornby. First name Kenneth. Common spelling. Middle initial E. Edward.
1: 4/30/1990. Clear. Is that out of Indiana or Kentucky?
0: He's out of Indiana.
1: Clear. And it's 10/43. That plate did not return.

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0: 1, H. Henry, D. David. 1, K. King, B. Boy. 4, 1, 7, 7, Y. Young. 603549. 2007 Harley Davidson out of Kentucky.
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0: 252 dispatch. The vehicle, motorcycle, is signal 80. 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

60, 35-4, I sent you a text. 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

0: Go ahead.
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County units, units in the area, East State Road 64, heading towards Francisco from Princeton. Be on the lookout for a black truck swerving all over the roadway, unable to maintain lanes. Partial plate, Tom King 181. RP did advise there is a metal framing on top of the truck. If found, make your own case.

0: 7035, 1029 by them at motorcycle. An e-bike, R. Robert 3, M. Mary, E. Edward, N. Nora 6, L. Lincoln, C. Charles, X-Ray, Robert 1000130.
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0: Comes back expired on a black Chevy Equinox to a Shaley Green.
1: Clear. I'll be going signal 27 of the vehicle, 41 northbound, 557.

0: 22.
1: Broadway in Richmond Creek, Indiana, go be trust. Tom, item ball, 465. It'll be on a Chevy.
2: Freedom 27. 17, go ahead. It's a white Toyota Camry, Indiana plate, 955, Frank George, James. The eastbound 68, 250 east.
0: Clear.
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1: 17, go ahead.
0: Yeah, blue SUV, Indiana plate, 334, Charles, James, the westbound 800 south, coming up on 225 west.
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0: 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It's going to be west of 400 west on 100 north. 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
1: Go ahead, 17.
0: Eastbound 168 and 225 West. PA gray, looks like a Ford SUV, Indiana plate, 919, Edward Union, boy.

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0: 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There's an older white Dodge Ram that has smashed into a telephone pole on 550 East. It's going to be towards 1212 North, 550 East. The passenger door is open and no one's inside.
1: Clear. You coming from the west side?
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0: plate return on that, so I'm back to a Wiley subject of Petersburg. It's going to be valid. Signal 60, now the flight.
1: Claire, is there any contact information as far as phone number or anything?
0: We'll do some more digging, but it's not on the initial research.

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1: Negative, dialing now.

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Reference my traffic stop. 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I got 7 juveniles. Here's all of them who have been impaired by alcohol. I got Kenny with me. 3560.

0: 18 dispatch. I've tried every number in P2P and available on first two, unable to make contact.
1: Okay, clear.

I believe that that address is right on the county line. Once I go here, I'll go up there and try to make contact.

0: County, be on the lookout for a silver sedan, possible Mazda or Camry, going excessive speeds, possibly 55, going northbound, passing mile marker 22 on 69, mile marker 22, going northbound on 69, in Hobstadt, silver sedan, is spotted at your own pace. KSB 373,
1: 263. Dispatch 9-3-3-4-1.

0: 再费劲。The vehicle's well off the roadway. Nobody in or around it. I'm going to head up to this address. 19, you can disregard.
1: Thank you.
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0: Just there's 23 second 27.
1: Okay.
0: Okay. And yeah, so for 284, Ocean River, 284, OWJ, it'll be out of 4.

0: 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I'm arriving.
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0: See Charlie, Ida, J. John, 275. It's going to be on a red or maroon SUV. We're going to be at Mulberry.

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0: 41 northbound, 350 south, Indiana, Gabby Trail, Supra, Young John, 821, BYJ, 821, WNIC.

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0: E. Edward, G. George, D. Zebra, 493, on the black key, I believe. We'll be pulling off of Embry on the Warnock Street.

0: 3560 Evansville. 560. Have Pike County on the line currently. They're requesting to know if the parents have been contacted, reference these juveniles.
1: I think we're still waiting on two juveniles' parents to be contacted. The rest have rides coming or have been given permission to go with other guardians.

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0: Catherine McGill and Madeline Kraken are the two juveniles that do not have parents contact at all. The rest have contacted somebody. Go 3560. Everyone else has about 30 to 45 minute ETA on juvenile.

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CML 79 going to Midtown ER, pneumothorax, no IV monitor, O2, non-emergent. CML 79, pneumothorax, going to Midtown ER, KSB 373, midnight 02.

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0: Bobby Kalush has been released to his parents. I

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0: I'm out. 2-10-46 is 69 northbound, 31 and a half.
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0: 43. I'm trying to catch up to one. I'm at the 30. There's 92 northbound.
1: Okay, I'm at 64. I'll head back that way.

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0: V3 Texas, WM L. Lincoln, M. Mary, 3858. Yep, blue Honda, minivan. Be at the 32 and a half, northbound 41.

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0: Last thing to eat, Beasley. 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
2: Clear. I found that on P2P. For some reason, it didn't return name and date. It's showing Evansville, Franklin Street address.
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0: 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It's 10:43. I might have that subject in a vehicle just south of the county line at the Quality Inn.
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0: Roger. Forty-one northbound, 350 south, standby point.

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0: 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I got a possible 1055.
1: Clear. I'll be en route. Dispatch 18. East Roman 10-8.
2: East northbound lanes, just north of 350 South, 141.
0: Dispatch 19. That 20 is going to be Edward Queen Ocean. 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
1: The father of the registered owner of the vehicle I stopped had arrived. He's parking the vehicle at the Arthur Junction gas station. 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
0: Key document point 14 PVT. I'll know who it's for when I look back on it.
1: Just clarifying, point 143 on PVT.
0: Point 140.
1: Where was that? Which subject was that on?
0: I'll know when I look at it. I'm not for sure.
1: 3560.
0: Hey, is this going to be on a Catherine McGill?

Echo 60. 60. All juveniles were released to their guardians or given permission to go with another guardian. Probably 1024 tonight. You can claim my card once. You can close my card.

Clinton units be on the lookout for a one-way driver northbound in the southbound lanes of I-69 from the Weinbach intersection. Possibly a messing, speeding, and then the wrong lane of travel. Authority of Vandenberg County, 221.

0: Being Route 1 Male Victory. If you could, from Alpha Charlie.
1: Already done.
2: Anything to radio, sir.
0: Sure.
2: She wouldn't advise. Say that he's on parole out of Kentucky. Just for 43.

for the units remaining for counting another long way direct northbound and southbound the 59 from 41. Going to be a sedan, unknown color, driving in the wrong lane of travel, 225.

0: for going northbound and southbound lane on 69 at the 41.
1: The 41 for Pike County.
0: Yeah, something's wrong, but they were at Winebox about 5-ish minutes ago. They continued northbound.
2: The 18's clear. I'll start towards 69.

0: 18, we're at Call Vandenberg, get more information. It is going to be a sedan, unknown color at this time.
1: Okay, go ahead. I'll be coming from Princeton.
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0: E. Edward, J. John, O. Ocean, 278. Come down to GMC Acadia, pulling in the Casey's.

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1: Down 41, just south of 100 North. 28 is going to be E. Edward and Mary, 7859. Autism awareness plate, I believe. On an orange Dodge Dart.

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1: Good.
0: 41 southbound, 50 south. Page 0, Arkansas. Boy, Nora, John. 06, David. B&J, 06D. On a white SUV.
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1: 3552.

Dispatch 23, signal 27. US 41 southbound, 50 south, 28 is going to be Illinois plate, F rank, B ball, 360206 on a Chevy Equinox.

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0: いいですか、ちょいちょい。
1: Thinking on.
0: Have the number correct.
1: I have the phone number for the dispatch center I spoke to.
0: Okay, clear. You don't have this individual's phone number.

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1: Claire, I have a possible PX number if you want to try it.
0: Go ahead.
1: 677-7623. I attempted it. No answer. Nobody's answering the door here.
0: I do know that is the correct address, but I'm not showing any call history on her.

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1: Okay, but we're trying to contact the parents as well. No luck.
0: Clear. Call mom on my end.

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2: Good.
1: What's in it?
2: Now clear.

Attention county units, southbound on Coal Mine Road from 168, southbound on Coal Mine Road. Look for a black Jeep with a cargo bag on top. 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

0: have you used this badge? 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We are going to contact the key holder.
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1: Did you say fire alarm or burglar alarm?
0: It's going to be a fire alarm.
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shot in reference to a fire alarm in the patio office slash hall, commercial fire alarm, log in, KSB 373, 7 a.m.

0: County units, contact the key holder, but it went to voicemail.
1: Thank you.

Sisyphus, actually. 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Yeah, back in. Document one, high command.

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1: ...40 minutes ago, and the alarm was blinking on there for the garage on the system then.

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1: 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She did not answer.
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0: We're clear of Midtown en route back to county.

0: 1046, I 64, eastbound at the 32 mile marker. It's a bronze or brown Toyota Camry. David Paul Sam, 875, expires at 26. Has been tagged, abandoned. No one's around it. When you run the plate, we're clear on the driver, owner.
1: Hey, 543.
0: 1043, week. I located a couple phone numbers and attempted a call, but no answer. We're in disarray for now.

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Signal at the Toyota Battery Plant, 4849 South 100 East. Reference to a battery that's occurred. They advised one of the individuals would like to press charges. She said they are on the south-facing side of the building. They are out with security, and I did get the security guard's number if we need to call her.

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0: I got a hit and run out at Walmart. 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She's going to wait for you guys. She said she was hit by a white Ford truck, took off going towards Mount Carmel.
2: Clear. 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
1: Smelled it a mile away.

handicap plate, C-Charles-507, Edward Adams, 2027. Just add it to the notes. It'll be the red GMC Sierra.

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0: Clear. She just had her in there. No further.

0: units dispatch. Just information. 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
1: Clear, 16 run out there.

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1: 16, I just got a call back letting him know that that individual just left in a black Kia heading towards Princeton, just left in a black Kia towards Princeton.

0: Hey, go ahead.
1: 65 in Zimmerman. 65 here next to the dermatology office. It's going to be semi. Frank Paul, 874 D. David. Indiana Farm, semi plate. F. Frank Paul, 874 D. David.

0: That's right, if you wouldn't mind, we could just call it Walmart.
1: Time came in at 11:34.
0: 32, please.
1: Check. Came in at 11:44. That's going to be 11:44.

0: Did you get a return yet?
1: Stand by.
0: 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We'll be signal 27 at Walmart on the pharmacy side.

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2: Negative, I did not get a return on the trailer.
1: Indiana Semi Trailer Plate Farm, Frank Paul 874 D David. Frank Paul 874 D David.
2: I ran it through a couple different ways. I can try a couple more.
1: Clear. The information you put in the notes had Frank David. This is a Frank Paul plate.
2: Clear.

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0: Go ahead.
1: SAM 356-4247-6011. Jonathan Skidmore, be the subject trespassing yesterday.
0: Clear. Okay.
2: 2017.

0: So would you be willing to put that in the notes for me, please, at 28?
1: Hey, for standby.
0: Dispatch 8, I got a tractor plate for you through Indiana. 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

0: 35-30, give us a. That Vin's returning on a 2014 Husqvarna. I believe it's a side by side.
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0: I'm a theft and reference for a storage unit at 302 West State Road 68 in Hopstock.

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0: Request to be en route 24264 East County Road 50 North over in Princeton. RP, I advise you located a bullet hole in a pole barn.

Medic 3, Patoka Township, signal 1550 South, 350 West, 1550 South, 350 West, reference an 85-year-old female who is on O2, advise her heart feels funny. 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
1: 35-12, request being routed to 2474 East Cat Road, 2474 East Cat Road. Reference missing person report, RP advised Knox County the last time she spoke with her mother. She's having hallucinations. RP has since gone to her mother's apartment in Oaktown, and no one is at the residence. She cannot get in contact with her.
0: 35-12.

I'm from the state police calls for male driving a gray Kia sedan. 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Edward County Dispatch at 1357.

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0: 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You can disregard.
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0: 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For a subject making threats, I'll take it further.

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0: 35-4, he's available for a TX. 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
1: Right, forward it to my state phone, or I can call you, whichever.
0: 35-4.

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1: Go ahead.
0: On East State Road 68, reporting party says there's a large tree leaning over the highway, about to fall over, and semis are hitting it.

0: Dispatch, is it a leaning tree or a tree that has fallen across the road?
1: Leaning. Reporting party said it is leaning across the road and semis are hitting it.

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0: 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Red Silverado.
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0: We had a 1050 hit and run out at Walmart. Can you put me back on that call?
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0: I'm going to send a 27 to somebody's cache and give me a number. It's going to be the 27 of the male that did the hit and run and took off.
2: You can send it to 1 or 3. It don't matter.
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0: City, just 1043. 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
2: Just that, sir. 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
0: X-ray, John, X-ray, 291, White Pontiac Vibe.
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1: 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They are separating for the time being. Everything's 10-2.

County units, units in the area, 350 North, U.S. Highway 41, driving northbound. Be on the lookout for a dark-colored Dodge Ram, RP advised. He was passing on the shoulder, driving recklessly, could not maintain lane. If found, make your own case. Dispatch is clear.

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It's going to be referenced to transfer, going to Midtown. This patient has a blood clot in his lung. We'll have monitors, non-emergent, KSV 373, 1554.

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0: 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Adam Young, John. 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
0: 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The company did advise the secondary owner, gave them the wrong code.
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0: Yeah, turn around and I'll be out with it.
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1: 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William Henry Sam, 191, Red Buick. Just 1043, I don't have a portable radio on me. I just have Mangler. All my TX on me.
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0: 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My partner's trying to get more information.

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0: The white Hyundai Genesis, the Indiana plate 626, Edward Young Charles, northbound on I-69, mile marker 34 and a half.

0: to the units. Just information. 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He has left the apartment. His name's Kenneth, wearing a gray shirt, black shorts. 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
1: Where?

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0: I'm clear.

0: city units. We know you're 10-6. We got a 10-50 PD in Domino's. You want me to see if a county unit can take it?
1: That's right.

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1: But
0: city units are tied up on a 1016. Would one of you be able to take a 1050 PD in the parking lot of Domino's?
1: 13th and Route, Morgue.

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2: Havenville, 3560, I'll be taking the crash report.
0: 3560.

county units in the area, eastbound 68 from Cynthiana toward Hofstad. Be on the lookout for a blue four-door car. Cannot maintain lanes, speeding excessively. If found, make your own case. Dispatch is clear.

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1: 38, I'm fine.
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Bentonville 3560, 1043. Roadway was closed prior to my arrival. It's about to be opened up in a moment. Correction, one lane is open. The southbound lane is open.

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1: I'm clear. Roach North, going to be driver 1. 1028 on vehicle 2, T-Tom R. Robert M. Mary 160.
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0: So if you want to just call that reporting party and tell her what info to get, they're going to handle it themselves.

0: 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I gave the RP the info. 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
1: 10-4.

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0: 19 with.
1: Male party went to a friend's house for the evening. 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
1: Negative. 2613 instructed them how to do an information exchange, and that's all taken care of.

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Be on the lookout for a red pickup truck doing donuts. Last seen was in the area of Lincoln Street. Has found make your own case. Dispatch is clear.

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1: 1051 on scene. 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
0: Negative, y'all could do it through DIC or Sergeant.

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0: Signalate the alleyway by 114 North Main. Our caller Robin says she has footage of two young teenage males who attacked two other kids. No one's injured, but she wants to pass this along.
1: Where?
0: She said the two young males, neither one had shirts, dark hair, they're not in the area any longer.

0: this bus hunting.
1: Nine,
0: going to be out at 120 South Prince, attempting to locate one of the juveniles involved.
1: Clear, 120 South Prince.
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